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1: Got a big party planned as we do every Saturday night. 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
1: All right, listen, we're trying to put some money in your pocket. 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
1: And we appreciate you hanging out. Listen, we recently caught up with Stella Lefty. She's our iHeart Country on the Verge artist. Just had her first number one song ever. We got some awesome content. Hit Instagram if you want to check it out. It's at Wayne D&T.

Oak, Lynchburg's number one for new country, 107.9 YYD. What's going on? It's Wayne Diente. We're excited to cheer on the Liberty Flames this season. 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
1: And Lauren Elena, Chase Matthew, Lauren and Chase on the verge of a number one song right there. This guy no stranger to those just yet in his career. It's Who Told You That? New Talk.

Roanoke, Lynchburg's number one for new country, 107.9 YYD. What's going on? It's Wayne Diente. We're excited to cheer on the Liberty Flames this season. 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

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And it's my favorite time of the year, y'all. 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
1: And it's Wayne D. After 11 o'clock, this guy just rocked the MTV VMAs a couple of days ago. Shaboozy repping country well. Proud of you, dude. It's called Cowgirl. Girl, shake it.

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1: Got to get you plugged in, man. 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
7: 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I'm your host, Granger Smith. I've got this good news story I want to read for you, so hang tight for that. 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
8: Once upon another time, when angels were on Mulholland Drive, long before she left Los Angeles. 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
1: 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Hang on for two songs, and I'll share some with you.

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I got a topic I want to discuss next hour. What's your favorite fall tradition? 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

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Earl Dibbles Jr. is back with his week 5 college football picks and dip 'em and pick 'em. That's coming up in 2 songs. 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

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The King of Rock made his only appearance at the Mother Church of Country Music. Hang on for two songs, and I'll share more about what went down on this day in history coming up in two songs.

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1: Listen, I get it. Not everyone sleeps at night. Some of us think, some of us drive, some of us pray. Granger's with you through it all. Thanks for being a part of the After Midnight family.

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1: Hey, Granger, yeah, I'm just up out round working. That's why I'm up so early, heading up to Indianapolis. Been rolling since 1 o'clock this morning. Love listening to your show whenever I come through Indy. Thank you. Keep doing what you're doing.
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Earl Dibbles Jr. is back with his week 5 college football picks and dip 'em and pick 'em. 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
1: Hi, this is Jeff. Still out of Minnesota, working the night away with Stranger Smith. Thank you.
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2: Ann Hudson is here. She's got stories about her favorite stars out there in Nashville. We call this segment Nashville News, and I know you got something cooked up now. What you got?
3: 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Do you know that they're saying one of Taylor Swift's new songs could actually save a life? 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
1: 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And Granger Smith is the voice that keeps the night going strong. Thanks for riding with us here on After Midnight with Granger Smith.

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You are the heroes working that third shift, keeping the world going. 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
8: Morning.
0: We're going to play easy trivia in 3 minutes. You guys want to loosen up a little bit?
7: Yes.
0: All right, buzz in by yelling your name. In the category of luxury logos, what symbol is featured in the logo of a luxury box Rolex? What's the symbol?
9: Eddie. A crown.
0: That's correct. Well, what kind of whale is the largest animal on earth?
10: Eddie. Lunchbox.
0: You just say it.
10: Blue whale.
0: Okay.
9: Good.
0: You guys doing pretty good?
9: What was the answer?
0: Blue whale.
9: Okay.
0: Okay. All right. Let's see what else we got here. What is sushi traditionally wrapped in?
9: Eddie.
10: Seaweed.
9: Oh. Seaweed.
11: Okay. Rice.
0: Seaweed. All right, Charlie, what do you want?
9: We'll get there.
0: All right, we're going to play easy trivia coming up in just a few minutes. We've got a big show for you. Let's get started now.
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0: showers will start up around midnight. We'll see cloud cover filling in throughout the night as well, and rain on and off likely as we go throughout the day on Saturday. From the ABC 13 Weather Center, I'm meteorologist Thomas Battle.
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0: The first three digits of your social security number cannot be...
2: 000?
0: Incorrect.
3: 911.
0: Incorrect.
3: Oh.
0: The first three digits of your social security number cannot be...
2: 666.
0: Correct.
4: Oh, because of the devil.
0: It's banned.
2: Yeah, you don't want that.
0: There you go. That's my first one. Amy, you're up.
4: People who travel to see the vibrant leaf colors of fall are called...
0: money wasters.
4: No, this is the time of year where they come out.
0: Okay.
2: Oh.
4: Leaf peepers.
2: That's creepy.
0: That's weird. That feels dirty.
2: I'm a peeper.
0: I'm a leaf peeper.
4: Leaf peepers.
0: Show me your leaf. I'm here to peep.
4: They'll often travel great distances to capture photos and videos of fall splendor. Mm. Popular destinations include New York, New Mexico, and Aspen.
2: It is beautiful. When the leaves turn.
4: Are you a peeper?
0: I just don't want to be called peeper for any reason.
2: I wouldn't call myself that, Amy.
4: Like peeper.
0: Mm. When an inmate on death row is executed, the official cause of death on their death certificate is homicide.
2: Oh, somebody
0: they were killed.
4: Really?
0: Yeah.
3: Really?
2: Crazy.
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2: He's a ranch hand in a pinch, man. 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
1: 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Kind of a different sound for Cody Johnson on that song, but I really like it. It's called Horseback. It's Michelle Buckles with Shaboozy.

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It's Michelle Buckles with a big shout out to all of our friends in Forest and Bedford. 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

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It's Michelle Buckles cheering on the Liberty Flames this season. 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
1: Hey, it's Miranda Lambert. 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
1: This, Mike, might not be a popular opinion, and it could be a hot take for some, but Taylor Swift's Cleveland is quite possibly my least favorite Taylor Swift song I have ever heard in my whole life. And at first, all my friends felt the same, and now everyone says, no, it's growing on me. And I'm like, no, I just don't like it. But apparently even Jason Kelce loves it.
2: Cleveland is rocking right now. Shout out to Tay-Tay for making that song. Just giving the city a little
3: bit more fun. Dude, that song is incredible. That is, Kylie and I have been listening to it so much.
2: Come on,
3: 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There's just
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3: Like something about it. It's makes you feel really good. It's a great song.
2: I love it, man.
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It's Michelle Buckles, and a big shout out. And thank you for listening in Blue Ridge and Vinton. We so appreciate you turning us up. 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

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It's Michelle Buckles. Thanks so much for hanging with me. Have a fabulous rest of your Friday. Have an even better weekend.

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1079YYD, number one for new country. 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The 9K payday, 9 chances each weekday to win a grand, starts Monday morning at 9. Here's Lauren Elena and Chase Matthew.

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Elle Langley is working with everybody nowadays, and I am here for it. So Miranda Lambert's new album is out today. She's got a song on there with Ella. It's called Snakeskin Boots, and the I Heart Country world premiere, that's coming up right before.

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2: 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Good. I'm in the doctor's office, so the doctor might walk in at any free moment.
1: Okay, hold up. Two things cannot be true in this situation. You cannot be well and at the doctor's office at the same time. It's kind of an oxymoron.
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And guess what? 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
1: That's Miranda's new album that's out today, the I Heart Country World premiere of Snakeskin Boots with Elle Langley. If you only heard a part of it, I will play it again for you right after six.

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1: You got some bills starting to pile up. We can help you pay that down. The 9K payday, the money's coming back. So it's 9 chances each weekday for you to win $1,000. It kicks off this Monday morning at 9. Here's Riley Green, Think As You Drunk.

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1: Miranda Lambert released her new album today, and have you heard the song on there with Elle Langley? Oh, it's good. I heard country world premiere of Snakeskin Boots. It's coming up just after 6. Here's Dan and Shay.

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1: 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What'd you think of that one? 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
1: Ella, she's working with everybody, including Miranda Lambert. Miranda's new album's out, and have you heard the song with those two called Snakeskin Boots? If not, it's coming up after 7.

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1: John Morgan right there. It's Wayne D. And the world premiere for Miranda Lambert continues in minutes. But first, the Kickstart call got to happen. 1-877-367-4432 to dial us in.

Roanoke, Lynchburg's number one for new country, 107.9 YYD. What's going on? It's Wayne Diente. We're excited to cheer on the Liberty Flames this season. Yeah, we're giving away tickets to a Liberty Flames home football game. 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
1: Hey, and we are excited, Wayne D. It's the weekend. Finally, we're going to be celebrating a couple of days off. 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I'm not. 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
1: And Instagram, he's Wayne D. Listen, we had an awesome night last night with Miranda Lambert here in Nashville. But why? Let's just say she had one of the most epic grand openings ever. But you'll know more in a couple of minutes. 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
1: Diving into some huge stories, man. We call it the iHeart Country Roundup. Shout out to Miranda Lambert. New album is out today. She just celebrated last night with a big old album release party. It's called Crisco, and it's streaming on our free iHeartRadio app right now. It's got a brand new song that we are world premiering today with Ella Langley called Snakeskin Boots. She's also been talking publicly about the challenges she and Carrie Underwood faced during the male-dominated country radio landscape. She says it's definitely opened up for ladies over the past few years. And the country radio broadcasters announced just yesterday, Dolly Parton will be honored with the 2027 Artist Humanitarian Award. There is an annual country radio seminar. It's coming up in March. The award recognizes her philanthropic and humanitarian work as we continue to celebrate Dolly. And last, the boys of FGL continue to add dates to their festival tour, is what they're calling it. It's really like an unofficial tour, right? They've been added on a bunch as of recent. Them, along with Megan Maroney, headlining in Arizona, Country Thunder. The dates for that are April 8th through the 11th of 2027. And that is your iHeart Country Roundup.
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